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5: 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To mix it all up, you might also hear some folk, roots and a little blues. Expect the unexpected. The Variety Mix with me, Simon Halsey, here on Hastings Rock at 7 p.m.

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0: If you like your rock with a little country, then join me, Kat, on Wednesdays between 1 and 2pm, where I'll be playing country rock, southern rock, and some dark country here on Hastings Rock. If there are any songs you'd like to hear, then message in.
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The home of rock music here in Hastings. Good morning from Hastings Rock. Hope we find you well. It's Friday Breakfast with Andy Knight kicking us off. Back in 1979, there's a Toto, and that is called Hold the Line. It's 5 minutes past seven. Hope we find you well. If you want to get in contact with the show this morning, you can text 07441120877. You can drop me an email if you like, dj@hastingsrock.co.uk. Or if you're on Facebook, you know what to do. Just drop a message in the comments on the thread, which is up and running. What are you up to on this Friday morning? The weekend's nearly here. This is new.

morning, it's Friday Breakfast with Andy Knight here on Hastings Rock. There's Hard Fire, You Rule My Heart When the Summer's Gone. No sign of the summer ending anytime soon. It was just so hot yesterday, wasn't it? It really was. The only way I can describe it is, you know when you used to go abroad on holiday and that moment when you get off the plane and the heat suddenly hits you? It was like that when you came out the front door yesterday. You just wanted to go back in and cool down again. It was so hot. It's going to be a bit cooler today. Not much, though. Have the weather in full for you at 7:30. Here's Yes and Love Will Find a Way.

Oh, what a great song that is. Yes, Love Will Find a Way here on Hastings Rock. Last night, I had the pleasure of being invited along to the White Rock Theatre to see the White Rock Summer Youth Project and Shrek the Musical. I have to say, I was blown away. It was absolutely brilliant. We've got some real young talent in this town. Big shout out to the main characters, Josh Stevens, who played the lead role of Shrek. Princess Fiona was played by Amelie Peacock. The Donkey was played by Jordan Phillips. But for me, the star of the show was definitely the guy who played Lord Farquaad, Harry Gentry, who was absolutely brilliant. Bearing in mind, because obviously Lord Farquaad is a very small character, he had to play the whole role walking around the stage on his knees, which must have been really difficult, and I imagine quite painful as well. But well done to the whole of the cast. Still plenty of chances to see it, because it's on today and tomorrow. There's a matinee today and tomorrow at 2 o'clock, I think, and in the evening at 7. So four more performances of Shrek the Musical. Go and see it, because it really is good. It's on at the White Rock Theatre. Here's Gillan, New Orleans on Hastings Rock.

0: Gillan, New Orleans, here on Hastings Rock. Ian Gillan celebrates his 81st birthday next Wednesday. Lead singer of Deep Purple and Classic Rock Platinum Series just released a magazine this week, which features the complete story of Deep Purple. So if you're a fan, go and buy it. Have a good old read about the complete story of Deep Purple. On the way, we've got the latest on the roads. Then we've got music from Steve Earle.
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0: Firstly, due to yesterday's train incident, buses are replacing trains between Lewes and Haywards Heath, and I'm sure there will be delays on the trains in the area in general this morning, so just be aware of that. Temporary lights on Havelock Road for construction between Devonshire Road and Cornwallis Terrace by the railway station. Apart from that, not looking too bad. Some gas main work on the A259 Rye Road just past Rock Lane, and also some gas main work on Chankbury Drive both ways at Grange Road. Any problems you do encounter this morning, do let us know and we'll pass it on.
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0: Steve Earle on Hastings Rock and Copperhead Road. Morning to Nigel Polly, also Big Al, who was part of the Hastings Rock pram crew who entered the carnival last Saturday, all doing Doctor Who themed characters, and they came away with a prize. They won Best Pram in the carnival last Saturday, and of course it was Carnival Week last week in Hastings. I know all about that because, of course, we were broadcasting every single day last week, and the weather couldn't have been better, was it? And it ended with the carnival procession on a Saturday. So well done to the Hastings Rock team.
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0: This is new from Royal Blood. It's called 10 over 10.

The hottest new music and the best classic rock. This is Hastings Rock. It's out today. New music from Royal Blood, and that is called 10 Over 10. Morning to David and Vera. Thanks very much for your text. They were up nice and early this morning and in the sea swimming at 5:30. Oh, I bet that was lovely. Best way to cool off. Do the weather next after this from Squeeze Hourglass.

0: 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Got some Fleetwood Mac coming up for you.
1: Hastings Rock, weather.
0: Well, you know the drill. Another dry, sunny day. It's the norm these days, isn't it? A little cooler. Not much. Still feeling hot, though. A high of 29 degrees Celsius, 88 Fahrenheit is the forecast for today. Continuing dry and sunny tomorrow. A bit more cloudy on Sunday, but dry and bright. Temperatures near more average for the time of year.
1: Hastings Rock, weather.

Good morning, it's Friday Breakfast with Andy Knight here on Hastings Rock. There's Fleetwood Mac and Gypsy. I had the pleasure of introducing on stage the Fleetwood Mac tribute band, Fleetwood Unchained, at the Plumpton Revival Festival, which was taking place over last weekend. They were headlining on the Sunday. Headlining on the Saturday were Think Floyd. And on the Sunday, I was introducing all the acts on stage. Some great blues artists, including Alice Armstrong, who's going to be at the Rye Jazz and Blues Festival on the 29th of August. Also, Will Wilde, who's been at the Carlisle in the past, of course, and he's coming to the White Rock Theatre in October. It was a great day, and they are going to do it again next year as well. Tickets already on sale for 2027. This is new from The Alarm. It's called New Life.

New life. It's new music from The Alarm here on Hastings Rock. Now, here's a question for you. Have you sent us your top 10 of favourite rock songs for our top 50 chart, which we're going to be doing over the August bank holiday? You have? Good. You're dismissed. Carry on. Do what you're doing. If you haven't, listen carefully, okay? 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And send us your top 10. And if you do so, you'll be submitted. You're into the draw where you could win a great prize as well. So we look forward to doing that in a couple of weeks. Here's the Stones and Miss You.

0: That's a Rolling Stones song you don't hear too often here on Hastings Rock from 1978. That's called Miss You. Got some Queen on the way.
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Queen, Kind of Magic here on Hastings Rock. 40 years ago, the album Kind of Magic came out and promoted it. Queen were out on tour, and it was 40 years ago this week on the 9th of August 1986 that Freddie Mercury performed his last concert with Queen at Knebworth Park. It was a year after Live Aid, so they were probably the biggest band in the world, weren't they? So they were so big at that time, they really were. And they did a couple of dates at Wembley, which sold out really, really quickly. So they added an extra date at Knebworth, and that was Freddie's last ever gig with Queen 40 years ago in 1986. This is new from Nesta from their new live album, which is out today. It's called Teenage Rebel.

There's Nesta, the Swedish rock band, and that is new from them. It's called A Teenage Rebel. Not a new song, but it is new in the fact that it's on a live recording, live at the Gothenburg Film Studios, their new live album, which is released today. Checking programmes here on Hastings Rock for today, Friday the 14th of August, and to be honest with you, there's not a lot of live programmes. It's virtually non-stop music all day, which I know you love anyway. We play some cracking music throughout the day, but at 10 o'clock this morning, afternoon anthems with Dan Hack. Another chance to hear that show from last Sunday. Drive Time with Rick Triumph, I believe, is not on today because I heard Rick say on his show last week that he's got a few things he needs to do, so I don't think he's doing the show this afternoon. I might be wrong. It's on the programme schedule, but I've got a feeling he's not going to be there today. So do check our programme schedule for all the programmes coming up over the weekend. 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Here's Shed 7 and Chasing Rainbows.

0: Fresh Air 7. Chasing Rainbows here on Hastings Rock. Morning to Else Wilcox, who's been awake since 4 this morning. She says she was quite surprised it was still dark. Yes, it is at 4 o'clock in the morning. When you think Midsummer's Day was, what, nearly a couple of months ago now. So daylight hours are not quite so much now. She says, I've done my top 10. Looking forward to hearing if any of mine make the cut for the playlist in a couple of weeks' time. Morning to Paul Huggett. He's late on parade this morning. He woke up after 7, which is unusual for him. So good to have you along, Paul. And Alex is confirming what I've said, that Rick will be back with his Sunday afternoon Incompetence and Chaos show this Sunday, but won't be here on the drive home this afternoon here on Hastings Rock. On the way next, we've got music from Dire Straits. It is 8 o'clock.
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Dire Straits lady writer here on Hastings Rock. Hope you find you well. Thanks for choosing us. It's Friday Breakfast with Andy Knight. It is 4 minutes past eight. You know when the kids leave Lego on the floor when they're young and you walk on it with bare feet? It's one of the most painful things you could possibly do, isn't it? Well, now you can actually choose to do it for real, but you can help raise money for a very good cause at the same time because on Saturday, the 12th of September, St Michael's Hospice are doing the Lego Walk, where you walk across Lego barefoot. But it's all raising money for a fantastic cause. It's taking place in the Parramatta Shopping Centre. So if you'd like to sign up, just go to the St Michael's Hospice website, which you can access, of course, via our website, hastingsrock.co.uk. Just scroll down to the bottom, click on their logo, and it'll take you to their website. You can have a look at that. And also the other fundraising events they've got lined up as well. New music now from Kasabian. This is out today. It's called Nothing Better Than This.

New music here on Hastings Rock from Kasabian, and that's called Nothing Better Than This. Last week on the show, we played you the new song from Weezer called CEO. And in May next year, they're going to be touring. They've got a gig at the Alexander Palace in London on the 22nd of May. Tickets go on sale at 10 o'clock this morning if you fancy that. And here's some classic Weezer. What's with you?

He'll definitely be in the crowd watching that. He's a big fan. Kickoff at 3 o'clock. And Hastings United are actually looking for stewards this season. So if you'd like to be a match day steward, you can email david.russell@hastingsunited.com for more details. Here's James and Laid here on Hastings Rock.

0: James Lade here on Hastings Rock. Morning to John Morris. If you want to get in contact with the show, you know what to do. 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If you're on Facebook, just drop us a message on the Facebook thread. On the way, we'll update you on the roads. And also, we've got music coming up from Status Quo.
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2: Hastings Rock, traffic and travel.
0: Firstly, due to yesterday's train incident, buses are replacing trains between Lewes and Haywards Heath for the time being. Temporary lines on Havelock Road for construction work. That's between Devonshire Road and Cornwallis Terrace by the railway station. Gas main work on the A259 Rye Road just past Rock Lane. And also gas main work continues on Chanctonbury Drive both ways at Grange Road. If you're heading over towards Eastbourne during the course of today or over the weekend, don't forget Airborne is on, so roads do get very, very busy over there. Any problems you do encounter this morning, do let us know and we'll pass it on.
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That's where you need ice in the sun. Status Quo here on Hastings Rock. Going to be another busy weekend for live music here in Hastings. Super Mike's going to be at the Carlisle, 8:30 tomorrow night. The Lee Harvey Oswald's going to be at the Clarence in the Town Centre from 9. The Bitter Pills with Gripper Lee and Better Dead at the Lord Nelson from 9 tomorrow night. And on Sunday, Lizard Life at the Carlisle from 4 and the Pat Butchers at the Lord Nelson in the Old Town from 5. And we'll check the full gig guide for you coming up at around about 8:30 this morning on breakfast here on Hastings Rock. Let you know what's happening around town tonight. Here's the Black Crowes, it's called Remedy.

Remedy from Black Crowes here on Hastings Rock. Among the new albums out today, Script with A User's Guide to Being Human, and also Carly Simon. Yes, Carly Simon, still going strong. She's got a new album out today. It's her 24th studio album. It's called Comes in Ways. Great to hear that she's still going. This is new from Asia, The Traveller, Into the Light on Hastings Rock.

Definitely one of my favourite current songs, which is out at the moment. There's Asia, and that's their new single. It's called The Traveller. Into the Light here on Hastings Rock. Got the Gig Guy coming up next. Let you know what's happening around town tonight. After this, The Warning with Ritual.

0: it's a ritual.
1: 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On the way, we got the Monkees.
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1: McNiff's Folk Sundown are featuring Simon Bailey tonight at the Jenny Lind at High Street in Hastings Old Town from 5. The other band live at the Dolphin at Rock and Ore from 7:30. Trinity Jazz Quartet with Roger Carey live at the Barnaby's Lounge, Robertson Street in Hastings. That's at 8:30 this evening. Karen and the Condiments at Passaro's, South Terrace in Hastings from 8:30. 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Mama Co, Mama Sa, the Piper, Norman Road, St. Leonard's from 9, Half Neck and In Jane at the Pig on Hastings Seafront from 7:30, Vogues on the Terrace, that's at the Delaware Pavilion, Bexhill, between 5 and 10 tonight. Shrek the Musical, performed by the White Rock Summer Youth Project at the White Rock Theatre in Hastings. Saw it last night, it's great. Performances 2 o'clock and 7 both today and tomorrow. Mischief, it's Shakespeare's Troublemakers at the Stables Theatre, 7:30 today and tomorrow, plus the Saturday matinee at 2:30. Leela, live music in the gallery at the Kino, Norman Road in St. Leonard's tonight at 6:30. And you can see the film Summer of Soul, featuring the 1969 Harlem Cultural Festival, celebrating black music, community and cultural history. That's at the Electric Palace Cinema, the High Street in the Old Town at 7:30 this evening. And if you've got a gig you want included on the Hastings Rock Gig Guide, just email the details to us. 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
4: 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Okay.

That's the Monkees on Hastings Rock, and I'm a Believer. That's the song the whole cast of the White Rock Summer Youth Project sing at the end of Shrek the Musical. Saw it last night. It's great. It is Friday the 14th of August. Birthdays today include Maddie Pryor of Steel I Span, who's 79. Sarah Brightman is 66. Anna Mantronic from Scissor Sisters is 52. Martin Bullock, drummer with Mogwai, is 52. And also today, we remember David Crosby from The Byrds and Crosby, Stills and Nash. He was born this day back in 1941. Here he is, together with Phil Collins and Hero.

as Hero from David Crosby and Phil Collins. For David Crosby, would have been his birthday today, born this day back in 1941. I tell you what, that would sound fantastic on the Sunday morning Rock Zone Ballads with Ralph Windsor. He's here again this Sunday between 9 and 11. Perfect way to wake up on a Sunday morning here on Hastings Rock. Here's Spin Doctors and Jimmy Olsen's Blues.

0: Spin Doctors and Jimmy Olsen's Blues here on Hastings Rock. It's Friday breakfast with Andy. It's 9:15. On the way, I got something especially for John Hoff. Led Zeppelin plays next.
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playing that especially for John and Remy this morning. There's Led Zeppelin and Good Times, Bad Times here on Hastings. Rod Smith, he agrees with me that that Asia song I played just before 8:30 this morning, it's one of his current favourites as well. And more new music on Hastings Rock now. This is Tony Iommi from Black Sabbath, his new solo song. It's called World Alone.

0: There's Tony Iommi. His new song, World Alone, here on Hastings Rock. It's going to be dry and sunny today. A little cooler than yesterday, but not much. High today of 29 degrees Celsius, 88 Fahrenheit. Wow.
1: I know.

David Bowie and Modern Love here on Hastings Rock. Coming up at 10 o'clock this morning, another chance to hear Afternoon Anthems with Dan Hack, repeated from last Sunday. I'm back for breakfast next Friday morning between 7 and 9. Have a great weekend, won't you? And I'll leave you with this from John Fogerty, The Old Man Down the Road.

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Good afternoon, and it is Afternoon Anthems with me, Dan Hack, and we are live in the studio at Hastings Rock, and it is 5 past 5. So if you are tuned in this afternoon, please send me a message on the Facebook page on my post, or you can get in contact with me via the text on 07441 120 877, or you can email me dj@hastingsrock.co.uk. So how was your weekend? What have you been up to? Post on the Facebook page, and I want to know what you've been up to. Really busy weekend for me this weekend, but I am finally, as I said last week, I wasn't in an aircon studio, and it was 32 degrees, absolutely sweating I was. But today this week I've managed to find an aircon machine, so I've had it on an hour before I've come in here. It's pulled all the hot air out, and I'm hoping that it stays at the 25 degrees it is now, because I think it'll interfere with the microphone if I've got to turn it on. But we're going to get straight into the music now, and this afternoon we've got music from The Jam, we've got one from Green Day, I've got a up and coming band called The Mantra, and one song from those. We've got Temple Tudor, a bit later on as well, I've got two versions of the same song. One's the original, one's the cover, and I want you to see or tell me which one you prefer. And I've also got the song in reverse as well. It's a bit easy this week, so I'm sure you're going to get this one, even you, Kai. He's not into my music. So Kai is here, and good afternoon to you. And he says, are you going to play the new Iommi song? I'll tell you a bit about that later, but no, I'm not going to play that song. So if you are here, then send me a message, and we're going to go straight into the second song for this evening, which is T-Rex, and this is Get It On.

So that was my 70s track for this evening, and we've got the 80s and the 90s one coming up as well. And I've got lots of new releases today, which going through a lot of music and songs I haven't played before. A lot of the songs, without actually realising it, are quite sort of modern tracks. So I'm hoping you like what we've got planned for you this evening. But we have got some great old ones as well. As we've got one from Nickelback, one from the Stone Roses. We've got Greta Van Fleet. We've got Return to Dust, and we've got one from Fozzy as well. I like Fozzy.

So my 70s track was T-Rex and Get It On. That was from 1971 and it reached number one on the UK singles chart and was retitled Bang A Gong, Get It On in North America to prevent confusion with another song. And my 80s track was The Jam, Going Underground, and that was written by Paul Weller, but very unusually at the time it went straight in at number one on the UK singles chart. So good afternoon to Kevin Stevenson. He is here, Alex Pass, Tony Bell, Angela Mitchell, Isabella, Jeff, Les, Carol and Richie Truffle. So good afternoon to you. Thank you for tuning in. If any of you have got a song you want to get on, then comment on the post or send me a text or email as well. And Kevin says, good work on the aircon. Yes, well, I've got it turned off at the moment and we've increased by about 1 degree. So we'll see how this goes throughout. I might have to find a long song to put on a bit later. But what I have got is at the end of the show, I've got a real banger. And it's 7 minutes, I believe, but it is a really good song to end the show with. So Kevin Stevenson says, managed to get a walk in this afternoon in the woods, so not too hot. That sounds good. We went to Rural Pastimes this morning. If you're into your machinery or classic cars, trucks, anything like that, then have a look on my wall. I've taken as many pictures as I can, but it's always so hot there and there's very little shade. And I know Paul Huggett was playing on stage there as well. And I think Ralph was there as well today. I didn't really see any of them or catch up with any of them because we didn't stay a massive amount of time. It was just so hot. And I went to the hairdressers afterwards as well, which I'm going to tell you a little bit about very shortly. But first, we're going to go into our 90s song for this afternoon, and this is Green Day, Basket Case.

So we're putting together a brand new Hastings Rock Listener Top 50, and we want your all-time favourite rock tracks. So if you haven't already, there's not much time left. They are going to be played out over the August bank holiday weekend, and you can be in the prize draw for a DAB radio. So go to hastingsrock.co.uk and enter your top 10 songs. I've done mine, but unfortunately we're not allowed to be in the draw for the DAB radio, but someone is going to win that. So it takes a few minutes and get that done. So that was Green Day, and we have got a local band coming up next. Well, I say local band, they're actually from Manchester, and they I come across them earlier on in the week, and I thought, you know what, I like that song. So our local spotlight tonight is on the Mantra, and they are, as I say, a Manchester five-piece indie rock band, and a lot of their music is sort of 90s Britpop with a modern indie rock sort of theme to it. So there is Milan, Harry, Ben, Tom and Daniel, and they make up the Mantra. So we're going to play their song next, and this is our local spotlight for this afternoon.

What a good song that is. I enjoyed that. That was The Mantra, and they are a rock band based in Manchester. And that song follows the emotions of wanting someone back, holding on to hope that they might return, and the struggle of accepting that some things are no longer yours to hold on to. So there's always a story behind every song, and that is great. So they compare themselves to Stereophonics, Arctic Monkeys, Oasis, and Royal Blood. So yeah, that was a really good song. That wants to be added to the Hastings Rock playlist, I think. I like that. So the Tony Iommi song, the new one that's just come out now earlier on in the week. Now, I've been in and out of hospital every day with my mum. She's in there currently having an operation, and I haven't been sort of listening to as many of the live shows as what I normally do. So yesterday I put a message in our chat, or the thingy as Nick would call it, and it was about playing this new release, and suddenly everyone has just jumped on. What happened first, I was listening to Nick's show on Saturday, and as I mentioned this new song that I wanted to play, I didn't tell him what it was, just in case it hadn't been played before, and literally seconds later Nick plays it. So I put a message in there saying it's all right, it doesn't matter, Nick's playing it now, and then everyone else has jumped in saying, oh, I played that Tuesday, I played that Wednesday, I've played that. And then Kaylee jumped in, I haven't played it, so it wasn't, I took that off the list for today anyway. So our next song for this evening is, or this afternoon, we're still at, we're not quite at 6 o'clock yet, Tenpole Tudor, Swords of a Thousand Men.

0: And that was Tempo Tudor, Swords of a Thousand Men. So we've got the gig guide coming up shortly. I can't speak this afternoon. Gig guide coming up shortly. But first, I think I better play our song in reverse so you've got the rest of the show to guess it. So if you know what this is, send me a text message in 07441 120 877 or dj@hastingsrock.co.uk. So once more for you, the song in reverse. Can you guess what it is? Obviously, don't post it on the Facebook page because someone else will see your answer and you won't get any imaginary points. So that was our reverse song for this afternoon. So you've got the rest of the show to guess what that is. So I went to the hairdressers earlier and just got my hair done quickly. And one thing I like about the hairdressers is it's just 5, 10, 15, 20 minutes, however long, just to sit there doing nothing and chilling. And it's the small talk that I don't like. And I like people most of the time, but when you're in the hairdressers, have you been busy today? All them sorts of things. But he didn't say that to me this time. He said, what are you doing the rest of today? And I thought, what am I doing the rest of today? I thought, I'm going to go and see my mum in hospital and I've got a radio show going on. So both of those topics I know are going to generate another conversation. So me being the what's it that I am today, tired and it's the end of the week, I was just like, I went with just chilling at home, so it was far easier. So we're going to go into the gig guide now, and we've got a couple of adverts and we're going to continue with the music for this afternoon.
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0: So Tuesday next week at the Goat Ledge, St Leonard's, 5:30 p.m. Hey Manot Tesfa. Yeah. The Martlets at the Jenny Lind Hastings from 7 p.m. and on Wednesday, Johnny Couch All-Star Band plus I Am Her also at the Jenny Lind at 7 o'clock. Thursday the 13th, the Sam Wheels Jam Collective, Goat Ledge in St Leonard's, that's at 5:30, and Completely Scuppered at the Jenny Lind in Hastings at 8:30. The Ukulele Band are at the Carlisle. And on Friday, Jason McNiff, Sundowners, and Simon Bailey at the Jenny Lind at 5 p.m. and Foundry are at the Custom Cafe in Bexhill. That should be good. I like that cafe. And the Foundry are good as well, so get along to that. Trinity Jazz Quartet, Barnaby's Lounge in Hastings at 8:30, and then loads going on Saturday and Sunday. So Saturday, David Kane Hardy, Barnaby's Lounge, Hastings at 5 o'clock. Jason McNiff, Hanushka Coffee House in Hastings at 5:30 p.m. Deville and Surfing Dave at the Jenny Lind, that's at 6. And the Supermix at the Carlisle in Hastings. The Lee Harvey Oswalds at the Clarence in Hastings at 9 p.m. And then on Sunday, Roger Carey and Jim Westlake are at Barnaby's from 1:30. Lizard Life at the Carlisle Hastings at 4 p.m. and the Martin Blackman Band at the Royal Oak in Pet. So if you want to see what's going on next week, go to hastingsrock.co.uk for all latest events.
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0: So the next two songs I'm going to play, I'm not going to play all of them. I'm just going to play sort of a minute or two of the next songs. And this is Since You've Been Gone, and the original by Russ Ballard and the cover by Rainbow. I want you to comment on the Facebook page which one you prefer. So the first one is Russ Ballard, and this is Since You've Been Gone.

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0: So that was it. That was the new song from Return to Dust and Sweet Escape. And a couple of messages and texts through. So the first one says, "Hi Dan, the backwards song is..." Yes, you are correct. Great song. I can't read out the next bit, so that will give it away, but Carol Truffle has got it correct. And two messages, but it doesn't say who it's from. I've got a feeling I know because I'm getting used to the telephone numbers, but if you have text in twice and say great show as always, then yes, you are correct with your guess as well. So a few messages on the Facebook page as well. Kai says, "I think I recognise the reverse song. I may know some lyrics, but I don't know what it's called or who by." Well, you're going to have to do some Googling, aren't you? Les says, "For me, it has to be Rainbow." So that was the two songs we played. Yes, I agree with that. I think Kai has got it, hit the nail on the head. It is a bit of an overplayed song, but he does also prefer the Rainbow version. And Kevin Hilton said, "I heard Russ Ballard's original before he wrote it. And while he has a great voice, it does sound like a demo. The Rainbow cover is a full production and a lot more familiar." Yes, absolutely. But it does have the pretty terrible key change in it, which the original doesn't. But there is also Richie's solo, which is great. And Kevin Stevenson says Rainbow version. This all come about earlier on in the week because a lot of people seem to prefer the Thin Lizzy version of Whiskey in a Jar. And I massively prefer the Metallica version over that. I don't know whether it is just because it is louder, it's faster, and I prefer that sort of music, but it got me thinking about other covers. So I'm going to try and possibly put that into the show over the next few weeks as well and get two songs and see which ones you prefer, the originals or the covers. So the song in reverse is here. So if you know what that is, send me a message via via text or via the email, not on the Facebook page, otherwise everyone will see your answer. So that was Return to Dust. That was their release on the 26th of June. And that was, Sweet Escape. So lost where I was then. So still to come, we've got Greta Van Fleet, and this is Play Your Games. And this is also a fairly new one from May the 29th. This has come out as well, so we're going to play that one next.
1: Hastings Rock, newest releases.

Kevin Stevenson has texted in as well, and he says, yes, it is. That is the correct answer. So he has got that correct, the song in reverse. I nearly read it out then. I've got to remember not to do that. So we've got loads more coming this afternoon. I've got one from Fozzy, one from The Pretty Reckless, Evanescence. I've got one I've never played before by Daughtry, which I really like. I've got Kissing Chaos. I've got Muse. And I've had a request from my daughter, and she went to see Luke Combs in concert last weekend, I believe it was. And she wanted me to play something by him. So I was trying to find a song that's a little bit more rocky than your average country song. So she's given me a suggestion. I've listened to it and I think it'll be perfect for the song. So we're going to play one from him a little bit later. I've got Good Charlotte, Cinderella, and I've got my 6 minute 21 song. But what is it? That's going to be the last one of the show. So we are going to play next the Stone Roses, and this is Waterfall. And I'm going to talk a bit about the carnival next as well after this.

Angela Mitchell says, I prefer the rainbow version and blasting you out in the garden. Glad to hear it. How many neighbours have you got around you, Angela? Let me know. I want to see that in the comments very shortly. We're going to do something very shortly if you've got some neighbours around you. So that was the Stone Roses and Waterfall. So we are getting to the end of the first hour, so we've got a few minutes left, and we're going to play another song by Nickelback, and this is called Animals. Blast this one out, Angela.

0: That was Animals by Nickelback. I'm liking some of the later songs that they're bringing out, and a little bit heavier than what they used to. So I've not heard back from Angela yet. How many neighbours have you got around you? Because this won't work if you haven't got any. So I need to know. She seems to have disappeared. Another message just come through on the text. Hi, Dan. Had to look it up as I recognised it, but certainly not one I would ever play. I nearly said it. I do that all the time. It never works. I either do that, I say what the actual song is, or at the end of the show, I forget and Martin has to remind me to tell you what the answer is. So after having to listen to that, he says, please play Rammstein, Du Hast. Now, I'm going to do that just after the top of the hour jingle, so we'll do that very shortly for you. That's from Hastings Rock Heavy Nige. So thank you for the message in. And I nearly said it. I can't believe I nearly said it. So I'm hoping you didn't hear what I said. So we've got a few minutes left. I just want to talk about the carnival, because we went down there last night. And one place I've never really been to at the top end of Hastings was, I don't know if you know, I think it's George Street. There's like a little alleyway there which goes up the steps, and it's not very nice through there, but you go up the steps and up and to, I think it was Wellington Road or Wellington Gardens, that's where we parked, and didn't really know my way down because I've not been up that way before. And but the steps are a nightmare to come down, and we went into the old town and saw the carnival, and of course the pram race was earlier on in the week on the Wednesday, and the guys, I saw Alex, he was in his Doctor Who outfit, the telephone box, and I've never really been a massive Doctor Who fan, so I don't know who a lot of the characters are or who they're meant to be. It's never been my thing, but it is obviously TV and movie themed this year, and they did really well as well. And I've got the so on the night of the pram race they raised £7,151 for local businesses, which is great. And they come with the Doctor Who won 13th out of 48 teams, and they also won Best Dressed as well. So I think there's going to be lots of videos and things like that of it on our YouTube channel, and there's lots of other things on our YouTube channel as well, and lots gets regularly uploaded on there. So if you haven't followed us already, go to search for at Hastings Rock Radio and be sure to subscribe to that as well. So the fireworks were cancelled yesterday, and probably with good reason, the way things are at the moment. I asked ChatGPT or AI earlier on, when are we actually next going to get some rain? And they didn't seem like they knew. And next week's going to be quite warm. We'll do the weather very shortly, but I think Thursday is going to be really, really hot. And where's Thursday? Yeah, it's meant to be really hot next week, so yeah, we'll look at the weather very shortly. But we're going to go into the top of the hour jingle now, and then we're going to play Du Hast by Rammstein, and that is for Hastings Rock Heavy Nige.
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And that was Rammstein, and that was for Nige. So hopefully that makes up for Enduring You in my reverse song. And just going back to the one I played before, Nickelback, Animals. Apparently, the lyrics tell a story of teenage rebellion about two young lovers sneaking out to get intimate in a car before being caught by the woman's father. So, as I said before, every song has a story. And the next song I'm going to play is Fozzy, and this is I Know Evil. This was released in April this year, and produced by Johnny Andrews. Track served as a preview for their Twisted Faith tour, and I'd like to go and see Fozzy. Actually, they obviously don't come over here very often, but they was over at Brighton last year, I think it was, and I did get an invite, but it was literally the day before, to go and interview them. And I mentioned before, Chris Jericho wasn't with them, he wasn't able to make this interview, which was almost a shame. But obviously Fozzy are a very, very big band. So I'm going to, just the day before that the actual interview was, I was working, so couldn't attend. So this is Fozzy and I Know Evil.

0: And that was the great a new song by Fozzy.
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0: So it's going to be easier just to tell you what temperature it's going to be, because all next week is just going to be sunshine by the look of it. So 24 on Monday, 23 on Tuesday, 26 on Wednesday, 28, or could be even warmer than that by the look of it. Unless you look on social media and at the newspapers, what they put out, we've got some sort of storm coming and temperatures of about 40 degrees. So whether that happens or not, but on Friday as well, 28, Saturday 27, and Sunday staying warm, generally settled, and further sunny spells expected. So still no rain. We need some rain.
1: Hastings Rock weather.
0: So I'm going to play the Pretty Reckless next, and I've got to be careful with this one. The last line's a little bit rude.

So that was the Pretty Reckless and About You. That kept me on my toes, that song. And that was released on the album Dear God in June 26th, 2026. And Taylor Momsen bleeps out the name of her of the real life subject near the end of this song, stating she plans to take the secret to her grave, apparently. So that was the Pretty Reckless and About You. So on this day in rock history, the 9th of August, on this day in 1986, Queen played what would have turned out to be their final ever concert with Freddie Mercury at Nebworth Park in Hertfordshire. Around 120,000 fans watched Queen close their magic tour, although nobody knew at the time that this would be Freddie's last performance with the band. And also on this day in 1980, AC/DC reached number one in the UK album chart with Back in Black, their first album with new singer Brian Johnson following the death of Bon Scott. And in 1995, the rock world lost Grateful Dead guitarist and singer Jerry Garcia, who died aged just 53. Finally, on this day in 96, the Ramones officially called a day, bringing one of punk rock's greatest stories to an end. So that's your rock history for the 9th of August. So we're going to play some Evanescence next, and this is Self Destruct.

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4: So this is Kissing Chaos, and it's called The Joker. And Ali is tuned in from Nicotine Wisdom this evening as well. And he says you should play Seven Nations Army to celebrate becoming a professional drummer. I'll tell you a bit more about that in a minute.

0: Dan Hack on Hastings Rock.
1: That was a good song. That was Kissing Chaos, and that was called The Joker. So just going back a little bit, The Pretty Reckless, their song was out on June the 5th this year. And before the last one was Daughtry, There and Back Again. And that was released in November 2006. And Kissing Chaos, The Joker, that was a really good song. And if you are, it's often misremembered as Chaos, spelt with C-H-A-O-S. But it's not. It's Kissing K-A-O-S. If you are searching for them. And that was out in May the 10th 2026. So Ali has just reminded me about this. Now I'm going to play you very shortly Seven Nation Army, The White Stripes, but then shortly after I'm going to play you my version on the drums of it. Now Ali is a very, very good guitarist in Nicotine Wisdom, and I put this video up. We had a bit of a session after work on Friday. It was Friday, yeah, I think it was Friday. And well, I was on the drums because I used to learn the drums, and there was one song that they taught me first, which was Seven Nations Army, which is probably one of the easiest you can play. Now, bearing in mind this was about 15 years ago, and I literally haven't touched a drum kit since. And that was my expertise of drums, being able to play Seven Nations Army. And Ali was on the guitar, and I was on the drums, and we were trying to perform it together. We didn't have any backing tracks or anything, or I think I had it going on my phone so I can remember where things are, but it was an absolute shambles. So I'm going to play you that in a minute. You'll hear that when the cymbal's coming, I do it far too late, and it's just amusing. In fact, I put it into the Hastings Rock thingy on Facebook, and I think it was Matt T that said to me, yeah, stick to DJ. And so I'm going to play that for you live from my phone very shortly. So I'm going to play Seven Nations Army, the good version, and then I'm going to play our version shortly after.

0: So that was the good version of the White Stripes' Seven Nation Army. And if you look at your displays on either DAB radio or on the app or anywhere where you can see the song name. So for the purpose of this, I've called it Off the Beat and Seven Nations Army. So I'm now going to play you mine and Ali's version. Bearing in mind, I mean, it was quite an honour, actually, to be doing sort of a gig with Ali, because he's a very good guitarist. But my drum skills were just not all that, if I'm honest. So I'm going to play the video, and it's just one. I think this section is repeated three times throughout the song, so it's not even very hard. But this is the very first time that I've laid my hands on a drum kit in about 15 years, so it's all out of time. Absolutely shocking, but I thought you might like to listen to it.
1: Come on there, sir. Yeah.

And that was it. That was absolutely shocking. Totally out of time. But I had fun doing it. Maybe we'll try again next week and I can get it a little bit better. So we're going to play Muse next, and this is Uprising.

0: So that was Muse, and that was Uprising. That was from 2009. And political themes, protesting corporate greed and government control in that one. So coming up over the next couple of days, this evening, Simon Halsey's Variety Mix on at 7 till 9, and then followed by Mark Nielsen's Let the Good Times Roll from 9 till 11. And of course, there is tomorrow, Simon Vaness Breakfast Show, and that's from 6. Phil Wood's Catch Up Show is on, his Melodic Rock Show is on from 9 o'clock. And of course, throughout the day, in between the live show and the catch up shows, there is Robo Jock and our carefully curated playlist of tunes to keep you going for the day. So tomorrow evening, Nick Thomas, the Monday Evening Rock Show. I always like listening to that myself. And of course, Kai Simpson and the Monday Metal Mix. So look forward to that as well. And on Wednesday, there is Matt Turpin's Hastings Noise. Now, I quite like listening to that show from 7 o'clock. That's Matt Turpin's Hastings Noise. And I learned quite a lot from that as well, because he does a lot of local things. And I never knew there was a song about driving down to Hastings. And I found that out on his show. So following that on Tuesday evening is Tony Davis's The Tuesday Night Rock Show. So plenty going on. Check out the website for the full schedule. So I've got 4 songs left for this evening. The last one is an absolute tune. And the next one I'm going to play is a song request by my daughter. She went to see Luke Combs last weekend, and the only one that I thought might actually fit in with my show this evening was Ain't No Love in Oklahoma. But what a voice he has got, so I'm going to play that.
1: Here, we're in Dixon, Tennessee, shooting the music video for my new song, Ain't No Love in Oklahoma. We are behind the scenes. I don't know if there really are scenes to be behind here. Just finished up one shot, moving to another. It's been a super long day, but I think it's going to be worth it. Hope you guys love it.
2: Please tell me you got this.

I'm just going to play a different version of that because that's quite annoying that them bits all come in. So let's go for a different version of it.

So that was for my daughter, Ain't No Love in Oklahoma, and that was by Luke Combs. So that was a good song and a good voice. And I've got forgotten to turn the aircon machine off, and that's making a noise, so I've just done that. So it's 6:48, so we've only got about 12 minutes left. I've got three songs left and a couple of bits to go through. So we're going to go straight into Good Charlotte and Lifestyles of the Rich and Famous.

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0: 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Not only rock and roll, but songs that made the pop chart, and rhythm and blues and soul and every genre in between. Songs you know and songs you probably don't know, as well as songs you used to know but haven't heard on the radio in a long, long time. You know, when you're drawing from the 50s, 60s, 70s, and 80s, you never know what you're going to hear next. I'll be giving you some of the stories behind the songs, so wrap up your weekend with me, Mark Nielsen, on Let the Good Times Roll, Sunday nights at 9 on Hastings Rock Radio.
2: So we are back. We've only got a few minutes left, and my last song is 6 minutes long, so I'm not going to have a chance to play all the songs that I was going to this evening. But I hope you've enjoyed tonight's show. Thank you for all your messages, texts, emails, etc. I will reveal, before I forget, the song in reverse, which is this. And that was, of course, Depeche Mode and Personal Jesus. So a few of you got that correct, so well done for that. We will be back here next week on Hastings Rock Live for Afternoon Anthems with me, Dan Hack, at 5 p.m. And also, just a reminder, end of the month, last Friday of the month, we are going to be live here in the studio with Roger Gould, and we are bringing back the Request Zone. So look out for that on the Hastings Rock Facebook page. So there's only one more song I'm going to play this evening. Again, have a lovely rest of the weekend and a good week next week. And thank you for all your messages and telling me that you are here listening. This is Dire Straits and Brother in Arms. Brothers in Arms.

0: from Busted. 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

0: 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Nobody.
1: This is one we're going to try and get you moving on, this one. It's a number recorded by Bob Seger. 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
8: 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About to check outside the games. And you know what I'm talking about. 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

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Don't be late.

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1: The sound. This is not a set. This is a story. Feel the pulse. Embrace the journey. Now, make way for the one.

They are a band called Grand. And Once in a Blue Moon, it's a track. Did you just get a government warning on your phone? Hey, it's nothing to do with me. They're not warning about me, you know. Although this show does drop fire, it has to be said. It's Hastings Rock on a Friday night, and the Rock Zone's bringing you some tunes. Next couple of hours. It's a bit sticky and warm, isn't it?

So, good evening, one and all. Welcome to the Rock Zone for a Friday night here on Hastings Rock Radio. And it is the only rock radio show to come with an official government warning. Frying the life out of me. I wonder what on earth is going on. Yeah, just a government warning across all of the mobile networks. I don't know if you guys got it as well, but I got it here. It's just as soon as, well, just as I was about to put the fader up to open the microphone. Oh, my word, I thought, I better not. What's that going on? But there you go. So just be warned, eh? Don't start any fires, you naughty lot. So that was Cry of Dawn. What a fabulous band they are. And that's a track called Last of Innocence, or Last of the Innocence. Yeah, that's me, basically, the last of the innocents. So welcome along. You're in the Rock Zone for a Friday evening, and you are very, very welcome. What have we got for you? Well, we've got the, oh my God, that album is 50 years old, 1976, for the album High Voltage from AC/DC. Going to play you a couple of tracks from that. We got an Obsession of the Week. Last week's Obsession of the Week was this week's Obsession of the Week, but this week's Obsession of the Week is new. So we got two. Is that allowed? I think it probably is. So we got that. We got the proggy bit in the middle, going back to the 80s, from Marillion for that. There's the Album Watch, where we're staying in the 80s as well, for a couple of tracks from the album from Rainbow in the 80s, which went out of this world, something like that. And there's some new music as well for you, as well as some classic rock and some of the best in AOR and melodic rock. Fabulous stuff on the way, including these guys. These guys are called Dirty Shirley, and why wouldn't you be? Here's Siren's Song.

And there they go, fading away. George Lynch doing what George Lynch does with the band Dirty Shirley this time round, and the track they're called Siren Song in the Rock Zone for a Friday night. Hey, how are you doing? Why don't you come and join us this very evening and say what you say. Just say what you're thinking, anything you like, as long as it's not get off. Well, although this heat in this studio will probably put us off the air before 9 o'clock comes anyway. Everything seems to be working at 120% here. Yes, do come along. Join us on the Facebook page, Hastings Rock Radio. Come and join in and say hello to everybody that's there. You can email in, of course, dj@hastingsrock.co.uk, and you can text as well, which is 07441 120877. We would just so love to hear from you this evening. Let us know what you're doing. Well, you're listening to Hastings Rock on a Friday night. Here's a band called Raven, and a pretty hard ride, so they say.

Yes, 1981 for the band Raven from the album Rock Until You Drop, and a track they're called Hard Rides, 1981. Hey, but we can go back a little bit further here on the Rock Zone on a Friday night. In fact, we're going back 50 years to 1976 to the first internationally released album by Australian hard rock band AC/DC, and the album called High Voltage. It contains tracks compiled from the previous two albums that were released in Australia only. That was High Voltage and TNT. We featured TNT on the Rock Zone last year when we were doing the 50-year-old album, because it was released in 1975. But some of the tracks off of that album was released on this album as well in the UK, the High Voltage album. Originally released on the 14th of May 1976 on the Atlantic record label, and on 28th of September 1976 in the United States on Atco Records. That reminds me of a lawnmower. Not that anybody's got much use for one of those at the moment. The album High Voltage was pretty much a commercial success, selling 3 million units in the United States alone. However, the album was initially panned by some critics upon its release, including a review from the Rolling Stone magazine that called it an all-time low for the hard rock genre. How wrong can you be? The guy called Billy Oldham was the guy that wrote that about this album. I wonder if he's still a music journalist. Do you know what? I don't think he is. Do you? First track from the album, High Voltage, is Rock and Roll Singer from AC/DC. Oh my God, that album is 50 years old.

Perfect. Perfect rock and roll song. Yes, High Voltage. Oh my God, that album is 50 years old. 1976, that was released for AC/DC. Track we played for you there, Rock and Roll Singer. I ain't no fool. I'm going to be a rock and roll singer. Cool stuff. Loving it. There's another track to come from that album as we progress through the show. But what we tend to do now is launch ourselves 50 years forward to something brand new. And this comes from the Swiss hard rock band Chakra. Now, they've got a brand new album out. They're on fire. They are unstoppable, so they say. And they've got a brand new album out. It was released just about a week ago, I think it was. Here's a new track from them. This is called Wasteland Warriors.

0: Yeah, not all the best rock bands come out of Sweden, but most of them do. And that one are not out of Sweden. They're out of Switzerland, so not too far away. They are called Chakra, and a track they're called Wasteland Warriors. And that's from their brand new album, which I have forgotten what it's called. No, I haven't. It's called Just Live Loud. And if that ain't something to think about, then I don't know what is. Just Live Loud. Yeah, if you're going to live at all, live it loud. Absolutely. Yeah, we got a few words for you to listen to. And then we're coming back with a band from, funnily enough, Sweden. Did I mention Sweden? About one of the best bands coming out of Sweden. They do, though, don't they? As far if you're into the AOR and the melodic rock. Anyway, listen to these words, and then Symphony of Sweden are coming at ya.
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Yeah, from 2022 for Symphony of Sweden, and the track there called Slave, from their 2022 album Saints of Yesterday. Now, I know there are one, if you've been listening to the Rock Zone over the last few years, you know I'm a huge fan of Symphony of Sweden. What a fab noise they make, and all their albums are great. Now, there is a little bit of thing that they may be a little bit AI assisted, but hey, you know, my thoughts on AI are this: if it's good and you like it, then listen to it. Who cares what other people think? That's what I say anyway, and I don't see any reason why it's taking the bread out of other musicians' hands, because if I wasn't listening to you in the first place, then what difference does it make who I listen to? So there you go. Anyway, that's just my little thoughts on AI stuff. So if you are listening with us this evening, then welcome along, it has to be said. And if you're just sitting yourself down to dinner and your name happens to be Lily, or your name happens to be Miles, or your name happens to be Robin, you're all together having dinner with Ryan and Charlie, and let's hopefully that you've enjoyed your dinner and you're still listening to the Rock Zone on Friday. Did I mention that their names was Lily, Miles and Robin? Did I mention that? I think I might have done, mightn't I? Hey, how you doing, kids? Glad you're being educated in the world of rock. Thank you for tuning into the Rock Zone on a Friday night. Of course, if you are on the Facebook, then your name will be Alex Pass. Very welcome along to you for a Friday evening, Alex. Sultry and a bit warm, that is for sure. Sarah Newman's with us this evening as well. Good evening, Ralph, she says. And good evening to you, Sarah. Thank you. Richie Truffle Gudgeon is feeling the heat, but he's happy that it's Friday. Happy hot evening, he says, and the same to you. Carol Truffle is with us as well. Hi, Ralph. Us Truffles are tuned in to the Rock Zone with you tonight, but our network keeps jumping in and out. Now, you know, she says there's something weird going on. Must be the weather. Absolutely. My signals are on the phone and my internet has been dropping all day, and it's been really annoying, it has to be said, but I do think it's something to do with the weather. The Darnells are with us as well. Paul Darnell says, evening, Ralph. We're cooling down in the garden. Turn it up. Your neighbours need to hear some of the stuff we're playing here, Paul. He also says, yeah, we got the phone message as well. Don't panic, Mr. Mannering. No, absolutely. Rod Smith is with us as well, listening from a new house in Clitheroe. Welcome along, Rod, and thank you for joining us. Janine Corder is with us as well. She says, evening, Ralph, and good evening, everyone. Angela Mitchell has joined us as well. Angela Mitchell says, hi, Ralph, just returned from a swim at Coudham Beach, and it was absolutely gorgeous down there. What'd you come home for then? Should have stayed there with the radio on, listening. Here's Smith Cotson, Adrian Smith, Richie Cotson, Better Days. Yeah.

Oh, yes. So back to 2009 for the band Savage and a track called Cry Wolf from the Loose and Lethal album that was released, as I say, in 2009. Let's go back a little bit further than that, shall we, to 50 years ago, to 1976. In fact, to December 1975, when Atlantic Records, head of Atlantic Records, Phil Carson, signed AC/DC to a worldwide deal. The group's first two albums, the one that we're featuring now, High Voltage, and the harder-hitting TNT, had been hits in their native Australia. The single, It's a Long Way to the Top, If You Want to Rock and Roll, peaked at number five. And now they were making plans for the band to tour the UK in 1976. The group had already recorded the next single, Jailbreak, for which they had also shot a music video, and had already began recording the third album, Dirty Deeds Done Dirt Cheap, when in April 1976 they flew out to join and to start their first British tour. The international release only included a couple of tracks from the Australian version of High Voltage, and that was She's Got Balls and Little Lover, with the rest of the songs were taken from their album TNT. The band arrived in the UK, and in the midst of the fledgling punk movement, spearheaded by bands like the Sex Pistols and the Damned, and AC/DC were never really part of the movement, but they did get misidentified as such by some observers, as guitarist Angus Young said to Guitar World in 1993. At that time, we were giving punk music a really good name, because that was the word they used to describe us, a punk band. They certainly got the wrong idea. We weren't a punk at all. And they put us on the same bill as punk bands. And they certainly sure got a shock when they started spitting at us, and we spat back at them. They didn't like that very much. We were never ones for getting slumped under a tag or filed under A, B or C, he said. No, just A, C and D and another C. Anyway, so we started as a rock and roll band, and that's what we play. And that's it, says Angus Young. The song High Voltage, which was the song which is the title track of the 1976 album, was released in Australia as a single in July 1975. But it's the eighth track of the album. It was also the eighth track on the album TNT. Itself was released as a standalone single. It was written by Angus Young. It was written by Malcolm Young and Bon Scott, and peaked in the UK singles chart at number 8. And it starts like that. Oh my God, that album is 50 years old. It's the title track, High Voltage, AC/DC.

1976 for High Voltage, AC/DC. Oh my God, that album is 50 years old, and there was a title track from that album. Another 50-year-old album to come next time round on the Rock Zone. And if you have an album that you have from 1976 that you'd like me to feature in the Rock Zone on a Friday night, then send it to me on an email. It's ralph@hastingsrock.co.uk. Carol Truffle has messaged in to say that, hey, my brother bought me that for my birthday in 1976 on vinyl, and I've still got the album now. It's worth getting out, Carol, and having a little listen to on the vinyl. Get all the crackles and everything going on there as well. So another one for you next week. You let me know if there's one that you would like to listen to. Something brand new now from a new album from Iconic. The album's called Two. So Iconic Two, that would be. Here's the lead track from the album. It's called Cry No More.

0: Yes, a brand new out of the iconic camp, out of the Frontiers music label camp for sure. The band Iconic and the album Iconic 2 just released, and that was the lead track out of the album, and a track there called Cry No More. You can get that from, as I say, from the Frontiers record label and from wherever you get your music from, and check out Iconic on their socials. Next up on Hastings Rock on the Rock Zone is the proggy bit in the middle. This is the bit that we play in the middle that's a proggy bit, funnily enough. That is why it is so entitled. If you're a Marillion fan, I think you may well enjoy.
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This week's proggy bits in the middle and the rock zone from Marillion 1983 and the opening track and indeed the title track of the album Script for a Jester's Tear. Yeah, fabulous stuff, loving that very much. And there it goes as it drifts into the next track, which is He Knows You Know. This is also the album that Forgotten Sons and of course Garden Party is on. What a cracking album it is as well. Script for a Jester's Tear, that's our proggy bit in the middle. And if that has influenced you to maybe nip along and have a listen to the rest of the album, then my job here is done. It'll be really cool for you to have a listen to that. 1983, it's amazing, isn't it? If you have a specific proggy bit that you'd like me to stick in the middle, then send it to me. It's ralph@hastingsrock.co.uk. That's ralph@hastingsrock.co.uk. And we will endeavour to put your suggestion in to a proggy bit in the middle in a future Rock Zone show. Now, have you ever heard of the band John Deva and the Rockets of Love? Well, if you haven't, you're about to. They are just about to release, well, not just about, actually, they've got a new album to be released on the Frontier record label in October. But as of this week, they have released a brand new single from that album. It's the opening single on the album. It's called Devil Got My Back. John Deva and the Rockets of Love. A great name. Love that.

1991 is the Don't Come Easy album from the mighty Taiketto. Yes, way back, 1991. And if you keep an eye on the See You There Promotions socials, you will see that those guys have managed to bag Taiketto to come to Hastings. And it's not going to be long before you're going to be able to see these guys live in Hastings, Taiketto. And as I say, hopefully they'll play some of their back catalogue. That was a great album, Don't Come Easy, 1991 for them. They've got a brand new album out as well, of course, and they'll be they'll be playing some tracks from that. But check out the socials for See You There Promotions and the Hastings Rock as well socials, and I'm sure you'll find out when and how that is coming up. Or alternatively, have a listen to Phil Wood, who's here on a Wednesday afternoon at 4 o'clock on a Wednesday, playing you the best of AOR and melodic rock that they're

is. Hi to Daniel Hack. Dan's in this afternoon, says, good evening, Ralph. Got a weekend of doing nothing, starting off with a big Chinese tonight as mum's staying for the weekend. Yeah, Daniel Wright's replied to that saying, I've always fancied a weekend of doing nothing. Hi to Johnny Galliano as well, as Anya Wright's with us. John Harding is with us as well, and said, do you know what? I was outside when that alert, the government alert, came in across the phones. I could hear what was going on. I could hear the phone going off, and I wondered what on earth was going on. Dave Turton's with us this evening, says, hello, I'm back again. I was whiffed off in an ambulance this morning, but I'm back home now. Perhaps I should get a season ticket to the hospital. Perhaps you shouldn't, Dave. Perhaps you should just behave yourself and get well. That's really what we need. Good evening, Sir Ralphie, says Chris Clark, and thank you for your message, Chris. Smooth talking bassmeister extraordinaire, coming from a drummer extraordinaire that is Chris Clark, sounding fabulous on this very toasty evening, sitting outside listening, says Chris, and thank you so much for that. And thank you to Alex Pass, who says it's Tuesday the 1st of December at the Black Box in Hastings, where See You There Promotions brings Ty Ketto to Hastings. You should all get involved with that and enjoy that. That'll be really cool. Now let's have a little bit of early Foreigner, shall we? Eventually, there you are. From the 1977 album, just says Foreigner. Here they are at war with the world.

0: Yes, 1977 for Foreigner and the album Foreigner. And they were at war with the world. What a cracking track that is, isn't it? So stay where you are, because it's just on 8:30 here on a Friday evening on Hastings Rock. You're in the Rock Zone with me, Ralph Windsor. Another 30 minutes to go, some cracking tracks, including the first track from our Rock Zone album watch. And this month's album watch comes from Rainbow, from the album Down to Earth. That's all on the way very shortly.
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0: Okay, it was 1979, would you believe? Graham Bonnet joining Rainbow for the album Down to Earth. And there he was, No Time to Lose. And that is the Rock Zone album watch for the month of August. And the idea of the album watch is, well, we try and play just about every track off the album we can across the month, so at least two tracks per show. We've already done Eyes of the World all night long. That one was No Time to Lose, and if we can squeeze in another one before have to go at 9 o'clock, then I will, as I say. But that is the Rock Zone album watch, Down to Earth from Rainbow. What a cracking album. But now, well, Asia have announced a new album to come. The album's to be called Indigo. It is not available until November the 6th of this year, so we've got quite a bit of time to wait for it. They've already released one track from it, the track called The Traveller, Into the Light. That was a single that they've released. Hey, this week they've just released another one. It's called Echo of You, and it is
1: Ralph Windsor's Obsession of the Week.

Here is a brand new album called Indigo. Yeah, 6th of November before we get hold of the rest of that. But there is another single to be released from it. It is called Echo of You. That is Asia, and it is this week's Ralph Windsor's Obsession of the Week. One of those tracks that just never leaves your media player. You know the types? Yeah, this album never left my media player when it first came out as well. But the media player back in those days was a tape deck. Did I mention that the Rock Zone album watch this month of August is Rainbow's Down to Earth? Said I'd try and play a second track, didn't I? And here it is.

fabulous voice of Graham Bonnet, fronting up Rainbow in 1979 with that album Down to Earth. Making Love was the track we played. Graham Bonnet, of course, fronting Alcatraz as well. And what a solo career the man's had. Just the one album, I think, with Rainbow, wasn't it, he did? This is that Down to Earth album, 1979. And it is the Rock Zone's album watch for this week, for this month, I should say. Just another four tracks to go over the next couple of weeks. We will play every track off this album. Now, if you're a regular listener to the Rock Zone, you will notice that it doesn't come out every Friday night on air on Hastings Rock. But if you do sometimes listen to other radio stations, you will know that the Rock Zone does go out just practically every Friday evening. Now, last week, the Rock Zone wasn't broadcast on Hastings Rock, but it was broadcast on another radio station. And the 50-year-old, oh my God, that album is 50 years old, come from Klaatu. Klaatu. It's K-L-A-A-T-U, 1976, from their album 347 EST. And I thought I'd, because you didn't get to hear it last time, I just thought, do you know what we'll do? We'll play a track off of this album. You'll recognize it. There was a guy called Richard Carpenter who took this particular track and made it their own as well, and probably a little bit more rocky. This is the original though, Klaatu, from their album 347 EST. Here's Calling Occupants from Interplanetary Craft. Oh.

0: also from an album that was released back in 1976, and we had it as last week's, oh my god, that album's 50 years old, 3:47 Eastern Standard Time, or EST, from Klaatu. And the opening track, calling occupants of interplanetary craft, which of course Richard Carpenter of The Carpenters took that song and rearranged it with Karen Carpenter singing up front vocals. And he saw the potential of that being a little bit more rocky than that version there, because he added that incredible guitar solo to it that was on the Carpenters version, but not on this one, from Klaatu. But there it is. That's the original. They wrote that, they performed that, and they put it on their album 3:47 EST.
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0: Let's get rocking, shall we, with a bit of Tigers of Pantang. It's a track called Dust.

0: Tigers of Pang Tang. Just like this. Dust. Well, the fans in the studio are going absolutely crazy. Those fans, I'm afraid, are just the ones in the back of the computers. I think they're going to overheat in a minute. The DJ's certainly overheating. And we've come to the end of the Friday Night Rock Zone. So, before we all melt,
1: that's all, folks.
0: Hey, you've been great this evening. Thank you so much for sticking with us. If you've been in the garden, then chilling and cooling, then that's exactly where I'm going now. I'm going to stick my head in the fridge first, see if there's any beer in there. Thank you so much for listening. Stay tuned to Hastings Rock all over the weekend and visit the Hastings Rock website to find out exactly what's happening. See you next time.
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hello. I've just dropped in to tell you about The Variety Mix, a programme showcasing rock, psych and experimental music from yesterday and today. To mix it all up, you might also hear some folk, roots and a little blues. Expect the unexpected. The Variety Mix with me, Simon Halsey, here on Hastings Rock at 7 p.m.

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take a tender piece of world metal. Stir in a tasty morsel of folk. 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Marinate it all in steaming prog rock. Turn it up to gas mark 6. Season with an array of Jameses and add a generous helping of Mother Knows Best on the side. Then you've got a recipe for Kayleigh Dobinson, regularly served on Hastings Rock. The show is served.

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